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1: Kane it. Brown and Marshmello, it's Miles on It. It's on Country 106.7. Hey, I'm Dara. Good morning. It is 6:40 this Thursday. We are warming up today to about 18 degrees. So a little bit on the cooler side of things, but it's still going to be quite nice. Of course, we could see a bit of everything weather-wise over the next 24 hours. I'm just hoping for sunshine. We have your full forecast in just a few right now. It's Riley Green. Change my mind.

Blake Shelton at Stay Country or Die Tryin'. It's on Country 106.7. It's 7:40 this Thursday. I'm Dara. Good morning. 18 degrees for our high. It's a little bit breezy out. We have your full forecast in just a few. We also have some birthdays to celebrate right after Bailey Zimmerman. It's Chevy Silverado.

Jelly Roll Liar on Country 106.7. It's 8:40. I'm Dara Curry. Good morning. We're expecting temperatures right around 18 degrees today. We do have your full forecast in just a few. We'll also let you know what's up today after Megan Maroney. It's Beautiful Things.

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0: Showers and a high of 19 on Saturday. Sunshine on Sunday, high 23. And continued sunshine on Monday with a high of 25. There's a lot happening in our community. 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

Keller, Joe Miller, Under the Influence. Good afternoon. Happy Thursday. I'm Sharon Church. Luke Combs coming up, but first, here's Alan Jackson, Mercury Blues.

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